0: All right, San Diego Sports 760. Brent, you got me frustrated here. Got me frustrated. We're talking about, during the break, we're talking about some of their contracts. You know, as we look at what happens in Major League Baseball, and you start looking, you know, obviously these contracts that go out for so long. And you had said something that was interesting. You're like, listen, some of these contracts that they signed, look, the position that they're in, I mean, there are definitely contracts that they have. It's on them. I mean, nobody's sitting here trying to tell you that that's another team's fault, or maybe you're doing everything you can to try to compete, and the only way that you can get Xander is by overpaying by X amount of dollars, which, by the way, then just don't overpay. Like, it's just too much of an overpay. If it's, you know, 30, 40 million, if it's 5 million a year extra, okay, you can manage that. That's not going to kill you there. But you were just saying, you know, some of the terms of the contract, some of the players, look, I'm not here to argue that. I mean, obviously a lot of that sits on the backs of your front office. And at that time, Peter Seidler, which I get what he was trying to do. Seidler was trying to cash one in. That's what he was trying to do.
1: I just don't like, in a sport where 100% of the money is guaranteed.
0: Yeah.
1: I don't like

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0: Louis Riddick, he played in the NFL. 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
2: The Rams, they know how to develop and utilize guys that they get. I love the Rams' approach this offseason. I think it's perfect. It's the perfect combination of we have a Hall of Fame quarterback that we know is year to year. We have an offense that has great diversity and multiplicity in terms of we can wait, we can attack. We have one of the best young play callers that the game's ever seen. 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
1: This is Dan Patrick.
3: 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Reggie Miller next hour. 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Brian Windhorst was asked on the mothership, can Victor Wembanyama be the face of a sport in the United States?

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0: Tigers became the first baseball team to wear uniforms. They wore straw hats, white shirts, and blue trousers.
1: Hmm. Okay.
0: Not know that.
1: 1888, the baseball poem Casey at the Bat, first published by the San Francisco Examiner.
2: The mighty Casey has struck out.
1: Oh, Todd, why do you ruin it?
0: Spoiler.
1: Spoiler alert.
2: Oh, sorry about that.
1: Nobody's laughing with
2: you. It's like 140 years old that time.
3: I was, I'll admit.
1: Oh, okay. Let's go around the room and see if we learned anything. Todd, you learn anything today?
2: I did. Caleb Williams is on the cover of Madden 27, which could be a double whammy, possibly getting hurt now, and the Bears plan to move out of Chicago.
1: Oh, that's right. The curse. They're moving out of Chicago. Dylan, what'd you learn today?
3: You and Todd have been married for 24 years, and I think that's beautiful.
1: Yeah, we've been dating for 30, though. Marvin.
4: There's no water in San Antonio.
1: Yeah, poor Ryan Russillo. Paul.
0: The big 2-4.
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0: We are young, first-time parents who got frustrated with our baby and violently shook him to make him stop crying. And a confession would only make things easier for us.
1: 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And he wouldn't come home for 7 whole months.
0: I'm a postpartum mom dealing with the grief and the trauma of my son being ripped from my arms. And I'm a mom who lost everything in less than 24 hours due to one doctor's misdiagnosis. Enough is enough.
1: 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The stories they tell form a pattern of parents walking into a Lehigh Valley hospital to get help for a child, only to leave without them. And the same doctor's name kept coming up again and again, a pediatrician.
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8: Okay, here we go. NBA Finals start tonight. Aaron Donald back to the Rams. Welcome in, Andy Reid stops by. We'll go to New York, talk Knicks. Rams GM Les Snead in the house. Here we are on a Wednesday. Thanks for joining us. A lot of options out there. We appreciate it. So Mitchell Robinson broke a finger. He is questionable for tonight's game one. He is their best defensive big. You'd prefer your best defensive big to be healthy when he's facing Wemby. So it's not great news. But the best, you know, the NBA has always been at its best when the best player is also the biggest star. Magic, Shaq, LeBron, Curry. You know, that's MJ, obviously. So your best player is your biggest star. Where the NBA gets into trouble is when your best player isn't your biggest star. SGA, Jokic, Tim Duncan, Moses Malone won back-to-back MVPs. That's when the league's kind of swimming and feels rudderless. So a Spurs championship would guarantee and mean the best player, Wemby, best two-way player right now, would be the biggest star. I don't know if it happens this year. It may start next year. But they did beat in a game 7 the defending champs. Boxing has a unification bout. The NBA, in my opinion, could use theirs. So New York against Wemby is a no-lose proposition for the league. The Knicks either get their first championship in 53 years. They're charging now more for tickets than Manhattan rent. Google it. It's true. Or Wemby begins a Bill Russell, Jordan, Magic, Bird, Shaq-like transformation of the league. There is so much to like about New York. They're older. Their wings are big and physical. Karl Anthony Towns is the best shooting big maybe ever. Brunson's on a heater. OG matches up, we think, with Wemby. And they've actually played very well against the Spurs this season. There's so much to like about New York in this series. But I can't get past this number. When Wemby plays just 15 minutes, the Spurs are 39-6 since February.

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0: You're still listening for those Colombia and Jordan tickets coming up this weekend. We'll play a sounder for you at some point in the next 30 minutes. Once you hear it, be call number 7 at 877-767-4760, and you can be going to the game on Sunday. All right, I know that what everyone appreciates most about me is my due diligence in researching skills and the fact-based commentary that I give out. So I'd like to throw out some facts to you right now.
1: This is about Brock Purdy?
0: It's not. Tonight, if you would like to go to the San Antonio Spurs and New York Knicks game one of the NBA Finals Series, you can get in for $770. That is latest as of the last 5 minutes. You can get into the game tonight for $770 for Spurs, Knicks game one in San Antonio. That sounds like a lot of money. That feels pretty reasonably priced for me for NBA Finals.
1: For NBA Finals, game one, Spurs haven't been in it in a long time. Yeah.
0: You're a diehard Spurs fan. I'd pay that money to go if you live close by. And that's so $1,400 to take you and your kid. Like, that feels worth it to me. Let's talk about game three for a second here. So first of all, on Ticketmaster, which is where the official tickets are, you cannot buy tickets right now for game three of the NBA Finals because it's sold out in New York. If you were to go third party, which I just did, the cheapest you can get in for game three in New York is $5,015. $5,015.
1: They better win.
0: For one ticket to one game in the NBA Finals. And that's way up in the nosebleeds. By the way, I looked and see, so I think right behind the announcers is $78,000. There are no courtside tickets available for resale right now. So the closest you're getting is right behind
1: the courtside. We're going for like 600 grand.
0: Right. So the closest you can get to the court currently is right behind the announcer's desk, which is not a great place to watch the game, if I'm being honest. $78,000. This is crazy town. The Knicks haven't been in the finals since what, 97?
1: 99. The rematch between these teams. Arash Markazi had it. If you live in New York City and have $5,000, you can buy the cheapest ticket to game three of the NBA Finals, like Fletch said. Or if you're a hockey fan, you could buy a round-trip Delta Comfort ticket from JFK to Las Vegas, a ticket to games 3 and 4 of the Stanley Cup Final, a suite at the Wynn for 4 nights, and dinner at one of the best steakhouses in town.
0: That's hysterical. So instead of buying one ticket to the NBA Finals Game 3, you could go watch it at the best sportsbook in Vegas, probably with your own private section.
1: And it's also like, and I've heard New Yorkers complain about this in regards to the Knicks. I've heard
0: there's no such thing as a working class New Yorker who's going to one of these games.
1: I've heard the Lakers Laker fans have complained about this. The big thing actually in hockey, there's a great comparison in hockey. The Toronto Maple Leafs are a historic franchise, one of the most longest running franchises in all of hockey. And every year they go out in one of the first two rounds because they have a rabid fan base. Then when the playoffs roll around, all the rich people and all the businesses buy up tickets for the lower bowl, so the home crowd advantage isn't really there because it's all people who don't care as much, not like diehard fans. Like, people are like, oh yeah, hell yeah.

0: What would you give for a child you loved to make their wish come true? 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

All right, 877-767-4760 if you want to be a part of the show. Out driving around San Diego. Appreciate you guys tuning in. John Schaefer back next week, so we'll continue to do our thing. It's been fun. Enjoyed, 2 months in now to the show. It's been fun. Been great to be back in San Diego. Great to be talking to the